0: Before you go, there's something I want you to have.
1: Oh, it's beautiful. But wait a minute, isn't this...
0: Yeah, yes it is.
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That's when I knew that your heart was scarring. 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Like, wait, babe,

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1: De hits waar je op kunt bouwen, zodat jij net even wat meer kan sjouwen. Ah! Bouw Radio.

the mysterious caverns below the castle, your odyssey continues against the awesome forces that oppose your efforts to reach the dragon's lair. Lead on, adventurer. Your quest